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5: Good morning, Alana McIntyre here with the latest. Another day of flight disruptions across the nation. Passengers heading to Sydney Airport can expect an hour-long delay today due to air traffic control staff shortages that are causing flow-on delays across the country. Former pilot Richard De Crespi has told Seven something needs to be done.
6: If aviation was a human body, air services is like the lungs, and at the moment we're trying to run a marathon on one lung. There just aren't enough people.
5: The federal government is going to introduce new laws to Parliament next month to deal with a staggering amount of outstanding child support. Parents across the country owe a combined $2 billion, with more than 1 million kids registered to receive it. Detectives in Victoria have charged a teenager as part of their investigation into notes that were left at shops ordering owners to call the commission. The 17-year-old's been charged with a range of things, including trafficking cocaine, ketamine, and possessing counterfeit money. A powerful winter cold front is moving over southern Australia, bringing rain and windy conditions over the coming days. Intense rain and storms are moving across WA at the moment. They'll head through South Australia and then inland parts of New South Wales later this weekend. And FIFA President Gianni Infantino is facing pressure to resign. It follows reports the UEFA paid off an alleged mistress, a junior colleague, while he was working as the general secretary.
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5: In AFL, the Lions thrashed top four contenders Hawthorn at the Gabba last night by 67 points. Proud coach Chris Fagan speaking about the moment Sam Draper set up Ryan Lester for a goal in his 250th.
8: It was good that we were in control of the game, so you can have a little bit more fun then, but I just thought that was great because Lester and Jared Berry, they've just been such great service to our footy club.
5: Even after the hefty loss, Hawthorn will go into the final fortnight of the home and away season in third place.
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11: Cloudy today with showers throughout, with a top of 17 expected for Murray Bridge, Strathalbyn, Victor Harbour and Adelaide. 16 in Mount Barker and a top of 11 today for Mount Lofty.
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13: But we will interrupt before that because it is Craig and Chelsea live at Petstock in Mount Barker.
11: Oh, what a great Saturday morning. A little bit of drizzle, but it's, you know, it's hills living. You expect this.
13: I know, like, I'm not very good with cold weather, but I'm actually not freezing. It's just a nice, refreshing bit of cool hills air.
11: And the thing about this is that air is also holding a beautiful smell of a barbecue, which is whipped up, and it is smelling so good.
13: Oh, how good is a sausage sizzle on a Saturday morning? Absolutely divine.
11: Even better when you are raising funds for Paws and Claws.
13: Mm-hmm. They are here today, and they've got some info for you about pet adoption too. There are some dogs inside.
11: Yes, I've had to sanitize my hands because I really wanted to pet the dogs.
13: Yes. There's also a coffee van down here, face painting too. There is literally something for the whole family, and the store looks incredible. It's huge. I have not gotten around to everything yet.
11: No, I have had a decent walk around, still haven't seen it all.
13: Yeah. We would love to see you down here. Bring your furry friends as well. I know we'd love to meet them. We've also got the prize wheel happening today, so we're going to ask you some pet-related questions.
11: To win some great pet prizes, including, I think, my dog's favourite treats. I can see the greenies over there.
13: Oh, love that. To warm people up, Craig, what sound does a dog make?
11: Do you want me to be like that guy that was on A Current Affair?
13: Sure. So aggressive. I imagine you sent the dogs off inside.

0: RFM. It's Craig and Chels with you. We are live at Petstock in Mount Barker.
1: 12 past 10 on a Saturday morning. This is a great day. The buzz down here is so good at the moment.
0: It is very good. I mean, the vibes are high because we've just given away a little prize to Alex. Yes. He swung past, gave the wheel a really good spin, can I say. He set the bar high in that regard. And can I give away what question he had to answer?
1: Yeah, right. What's the question?
0: He got, what's the tallest animal in the world?
1: Now, is that question staying on the wheel? Should we be revealing?
0: We can give away the answer. I don't mind.
1: It's a giraffe.
0: It's a giraffe.
1: Because you can find them at Monado.
0: But it was simple as that. He goes, is it a giraffe? And I went, yeah. It is.
1: Happens, it is. Do you know what he took as a prize?
0: He took, like, there was this interactive ball toy.
1: Oh,
0: I think it says for cats, but cats or dogs.
1: Yeah.
0: That's so good.
1: You'll always buy a thing that says for cats and then the dogs play with it and vice versa.
0: Exactly right. Especially if you're like us and your dogs are the size of cats. They're quite small.
1: Actually, going back to the giraffes, I've just had a peek in the face painting straight as you walk into Petstock in Mount Barker. One of the things you can have is a giraffe.
0: Really?
1: Yeah.
0: That's fun.
1: I've also seen rainbow. There's a bunch of animal ones on there too.
0: Are you going to be getting any face painting today?
1: Oh, look, the line's pretty short at the moment, so maybe.
0: Yeah, and it is early in the morning, but the quicker you get here, the quicker you can get your face painted and see all of the goodness that is down here at Petstock. We would love to get you a little bit of a prize. All you need to do is come say hi to us. Bonus points if you bring your furry friend.
1: We would
0: love to meet them. Spin the wheel. We've got some treats and toys to give away and check out the incredibly large store.
1: Yeah.
0: It is huge.
1: Oh, there's so much. There's baby chickens I didn't even realise.
0: I know.
1: Yeah, we're going to get back to that in a bit later in the show.
0: Yeah, maybe a bit of a recruitment.
1: Yeah,
0: absolutely.
1: Yeah.
0: Look, we are going to be here till 12 and we would love to see you down here. You're with Craig and Chels at Petstock in Mount Barker. Hear the clock.

0: And where's Justin gone?
1: For babies, babies, babies. Oh, that's what he's looking for.
0: Oh, singing on a Saturday morning from Craig. What more could you ask for? It is Craig and Tells with you here on Power FM, broadcasting live from Petstock in Mount Barker on Mount Barker Road in Totnes.
1: Yeah.
0: Are they the same thing?
1: Well, yeah, pretty much.
0: Pretty much.
1: We're across from the new Office Works. If you haven't seen, that's opened up. So, yeah, you can't miss us. I mean, make a day of it. Come here. Enjoy this for a while. There's a bunch to do.
0: Bit of a shopping precinct here, isn't there?
1: Yeah, it's certainly building, which is really good to see.
0: And if you haven't had any brekkie yet, or honestly, if you're just looking for a bit of a mid-morning snack, we are right next to the barbecue, which is being prepared by Paws and Claws. Now, these guys are all volunteers. I was just having a chat to them before. Mm. They're doing some amazing work. I think I was chatting to Ali and Phil. I hope that's right.
1: Sounds like the person who'd be in charge of the barbecue.
0: Yes, and they were telling me a bit about where the money goes when you donate to them today. So you can buy a snag, of course, but they're also taking donations to help dogs and cats in their adoption journey. And if you donate $25, that provides food and litter for one cat for 4 weeks.
1: Aww.
0: $60 covers a vaccination for a dog or a cat.
1: Very important.
0: And then $500 supports all of their emergency medical procedures and that sort of thing as well.
1: Okay. I don't know if I can eat $500 worth of hot dogs.
0: Is that a challenge?
1: And sausages? Maybe. But every little bit counts. Every bit raises the total.
0: I think if we get all of our listeners to help us out,
1: yeah,
0: across today, we can all eat $500 worth of sausage sizzle, I reckon.
1: Yeah.
0: They are an incredible organisation. If you want to hear a bit more about them, come down to Petstock in Mount Barker. They also do have dogs inside and cats as well.
1: Yes, I haven't seen the cats because when I was in there in the morning, they were just starting to load them in, so I need to go and have a look.
0: What's a group of cats called? We learnt this yesterday and I was shocked.
1: We did, yeah, and I've already forgotten.
0: I think it's called like a clouder or something, wasn't it?
1: Clouder? Isn't that what you put clams in?
0: Oh, yeah. Wait, yeah, maybe.
1: No, that's chowder.
0: No, that's chowder. Yeah, because I thought it was a litter, but that's just kittens. But Paws and Claws are doing amazing stuff. Come down, say hi to the team. I think we might chat to some of them a little bit later as well.
1: I think we definitely should.
0: All the deets of what they're doing. We've just had some more people winning prizes over here as well.
1: Yeah, come spin the wheel, answer a question. We've got a massive dog bed as well. So if you've got a massive, dog or cat, you know.
0: Yep.
1: Interestingly enough, my dog is very small, still takes up the whole bed.
0: Really?
1: If no one wins this major prize, I might take that home to sleep on.
0: Well, yeah, you would actually fit on there.
1: Yeah, too.
0: That's great. True. We are going to be here until 12, bringing you all the action live, but we would love to see you here too. Bring your furry friend. We just met Whiskey the dog.
1: Whiskey.
0: Absolutely gorgeous.
1: So gentle.
0: We would love to see you here. We are down at Petstock in Mount Barker, and we'll be here till 12.
2: 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Why is there a mattress in the hallway?
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2: No. That's fine. It's fixable.
3: Fixable?
2: Your new face tattoo?
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1: Having the best time. Mount Barker Road in Totnes, you can't miss it. The car park is filling up. People are getting by. I think they're smelling the barbecue and just following that scent.
0: I think so. That's being run by the volunteers at Paws and Claws. They're doing an amazing job and it smells great.
1: Yeah.
0: It's making me hungry.
1: Can we give a quick shout out to Andrew who just dropped by, said he heard us on the radio, came by us and his daughter, beautiful, and I said he had two sausage dogs.
0: Yeah, so cute.
1: 14-year-olds.
0: Bonding over all having all the dogs that we very much love.
1: Yes. And I also noticed as I was in, one of the designs you can get for the face painting is also a sausage dog.
0: Really?
1: Which is so cool.
0: Oh, that's fun. I love that. I'm deciding whether to get my face painted or not. I will toss it up. But I really want to go in and pat the dogs really soon. That's what I'm going
1: to
0: do next.
1: Well, yeah, we are here until 12, so plenty of time to swing on by, say hi to us. But you can almost do like a run of freebies. Obviously, we have a wheel out the front that you can spin, answer some questions. We have a massive dog bed to give away. But you can also drop by and see some other friendly staff. Tom from Advance is just in there, and he's got a bunch of freebies for the cats and dogs. They've got some greenies, puppy chews, and all sorts of stuff to give away. Cat toys.
0: If people with dogs are listening at home right now, thinking of heading down, more specifically, if my family are listening, if I say the word schmackled, it sets my dogs off like crazy. They literally go wacko. They're very good marketing.
1: You're going to have to pack them in the car and bring them here.
0: And I think, was it Tom from Advance?
1: Yes, Tom from Advance.
0: He's got some of those there too.
1: He does indeed. So go and check that out. And come on by. It's a massive store. You'll spend a good half hour or more here.
0: It's a very good way to spend a Saturday morning. We would absolutely love to see you here down at Petstock in Mount Barker on Mount Barker Road in Totnes.
1: Yeah, that's it.
0: That is it.
1: Craig and Chelsea here on Power FM.

0: You're on Power FM with Craig and Chels for your Saturday morning. We're about 16 minutes away from 11. That's flying by.
1: Yeah, it absolutely is. We're at Petstock in Mount Barker on Mount Barker Road, Totnes.
0: Yes, Totnes and Barker, got to be the same thing, right?
1: Pretty much almost. We're between Littlehampton as well. Some people call it Mount Littledorf.
0: Mount Littledorf, that's where we are. The Petstock there, across from the Office Works, the Repco. You know the spot. I know that you know it. And we have just had a little bit of a walk around. Something I forgot that they have open here is the DIY dog wash.
1: Free today.
0: Free today.
1: I'm pretty sure free DIY dog wash.
0: So good. I just met a dog before called Quincy. Oh, it is free today. There you go. Called Quincy. So very cute. Little rescue dog. And as we're walking through, he was getting bath, looked completely different from
1: you did, yeah.
0: 10 minutes earlier.
1: I don't want to say drowned rat, so I won't.
0: That is what, respectfully, that is what little pups look like when they're getting
1: They do.
0: Washed.
1: And then they fluff back out and it's so damn cute.
0: So cute. Speaking of little pups, puppy school is on today.
1: There was three students. They were doing a very good job.
0: Doing a very good job.
1: They were trying to pay attention. They were a little bit distracted.
0: I just said they were doing a very good dog. And they were.
1: They were. They were being the best little dogs they could be.
0: I was probably distracting them because I was just sitting there watching while the guy who works here was doing an incredible job. I keep saying dog, sorry. It's like we're in a pet shop or something. They are everywhere today. They were doing great stuff, the little pups.
1: Yeah, and I think one of the other things about Petstock here in Mount Barker is that we live in an area where, yes, there is quite dense population. A lot of us have pets and things and fish and all sorts of stuff that maybe we'll get into later. But also, there's still a lot of farm properties. And if you're one of those people, they do have things like farm food. They've got the wheat and hay and oat and hay and all stuff with a drive-through section out the back. They've got horse coats, all that stuff that, you know, the bigger animals need.
0: Is it fodder? Is that the word?
1: I think fodder's fair to say.
0: Yeah, all of the agricultural more so stuff. Rather than, I think, pet shop, I think dogs, cats, turtles, but horses and bigger animals too.
1: All your farm friends, fodder and food.
0: And if you can say that, I'll be very impressed because that's a bit of a tongue twister. Come on down, see all the action. I will say, kind of popping off in there.
1: It is. Yeah. There's a big lineup for the dogs.
0: There
1: so.
0: Is. I know I still haven't patted a dog yet, but it's okay.
1: We'll make sure it happens.
0: Plenty of time because we're going to be down here till 12. We would love to see you here. We'll bring you all the action live on the air too.
1: Oh, yeah. Otherwise, you can check it out on the socials at Power FMSA.
0: You absolutely can. We will see you before 12. In the meantime, though, you're with Craig and Chels on Power FM.

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0: the spin doctors are talking to you. Are you thinking of coming to Betstock in Mount Barker? Just go ahead now. Head on down.
1: They're talking about hamsters in a spin wheel.
0: This is true.
1: Yeah.
0: They're trying to go ahead. They're in the same spot. It is Craig and Jules with you here on Power FM for your Saturday morning. We are getting close to 11 o'clock, a few minutes away, and we are going to be here for another hour or so at Petstock in Mount Barker.
1: Which is good. I've got lots of research to do. My daughter at school is doing a little persuasive text at the moment.
0: Is she?
1: On getting us fish.
0: Aww.
1: She's trying to get us across the line. She asked for a goldfish. I haven't been persuaded yet, but I'm just racking up the bills so I can let her know how much pocket money she needs.
0: Oh, that's great. Did she ask you first and then go, you know what, I'm going to use my persuasive text lesson at school to do this?
1: No, it just dropped on the Seesaw app.
0: Oh,
1: and there it was.
0: I love that. That is great. Well, we are going to be here, like I said, until 12 o'clock, bringing you all the action live. We just had another when you were checking out the store.
1: Yep.
0: Olive, the pup, just came up.
1: Oh, I missed Olive.
0: You did miss Olive, I'm sorry to tell you. But they let her pick out her own toy. Picked a little fish toy. It was so very cute.
1: Very
0: so shout
1: cute.
0: Out, Olive. Nice to meet you. Bring your furry friends down and yourself. We would love to see you here. We've got the Barbie going on. There's face painting happening a bit later today at 1:30. There are dogs and cats inside to have a look at as
1: for
0: well.
1: Adoption. I mean, if you are in that space, it's a hard decision to make.
0: It is. And we're going to chat a bit more about adoption in the next hour. The team from Paws and Claws are here. They've got the Barbie. They're doing some amazing work. And we're going to hear a bit more about what they're doing.
1: Yes. In fact, I will tell you some of the names of some of the cats that are for adoption, not only here, but also in Murray Bridge.
0: Oh, I love that. Well, make sure you stick around for that. It is Craig and Chels with you live at Petstock in Mount Barker.
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11: Power FM News. Hi there, Alana McIntyre here with the latest. The Energy Minister says we need housing policies for the long term as auction clearance rates plummet. Some experts are raising fears for first home buyers, with more people being pushed to the cheaper stock and rents in some areas increasing. But Chris Bowen says the latest changes to negative gearing and capital gains tax are giving people a fair shot.
12: Hence, we have delivered real change. Now, not every first home buyer is in an opportunity to take that offer up straight away. They're out looking at houses. But over time, first home buyers need better shots.
11: We're seeing delays across the country this morning at airports, and not just because of the air traffic control staff shortage. Online check-in is down for Virgin across the country for both domestic and international travellers. Jake Colajasny has been identified as the Geelong player at the centre of the AFL concussion waiver scandal. The 30-year-old defender says he's disappointed that his medical history has been made public. A powerful cold front is sweeping the nation. Intense rain and storms are moving through WA at the moment, and they'll hit SA and then inland parts of New South Wales later this weekend. And today is the first day of the Ekka in Brisbane. About 500,000 people are set to head there over the next 9 days.
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11: The Lions have reminded everyone why they've won the last two premierships. They thrashed top four contenders, the Hawks, at the Gabba last night by 67 points. Coach Chris Fagan says the moment Sam Draper set up Ryan Lester for a goal in his 250th was one of the best.
14: That's one of my favourite, that'll go down as one of my favourite ever moments of coaching the Brisbane Lions, when Sam Draper had the presence of mind to actually give him the ball and let him kick a goal on his 250th. I thought that was just so good.
11: But even after that big loss, Hawthorn will enter the final fortnight of the home and away season in third. And today, the Demons are taking on the Dockers at the MCG.
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18: Cloudy today with showers throughout, with a top of 17 expected for Murray Bridge, Strathalbyn, Victor Harbour and Adelaide. 16 in Mount Barker and a top of 11 today for Mount Lofty.
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0: It's Craig and Chels with you here on Power FM for your Saturday morning. We are live from Petstock in Mount Barker.
1: Having a great Saturday morning. Hope you can join us here, Mount Barker Road in Totnes.
0: Absolutely. There is so much going on today. Like we said, face painting happening later. There are some dogs and cats inside, though, that you can have a look at that are ready for adoption. And to tell us a little bit more about the organisation that's helping with that, Paws and Claws, is Phil. Morning, Phil.
2: Good morning. How are you guys?
0: Good, thank you.
2: Oh, sorry.
0: All right.
1: Oh, much better now, which is great. Now, tell me first up, before we get in too deep into Paws and Claws, are you the tong master today?
2: Yes, I am.
0: I would love that.
2: Chef extraordinaire,
1: yeah.
2: So they say.
1: And they smell delicious. I mean, it's not too hard to make them smell good, but to cook them good, how's the feedback been?
2: Feedback's been good. We have bought some vegan sausages to cook, but nobody wants vegan at the moment, so that's a bit of a shame, but that's all right.
0: If you're in the market for a vegan snag, Petstock in Mount Barker with Paws and Claws is the place to grab one.
2: Absolutely.
1: Not to mention, when we buy these, the money's going back into the organisation, right?
2: Exactly. We rescue dogs and cats. We have a section that does surrenders.
0: Oh, yeah.
2: And then we have people who actually find cats and kittens,
0: yep.
2: Strays, and then we go and collect those if we can.
0: Yep.
2: If not, they bring them into us. They go into care, get humanised,
0: yep.
2: Get friendly, and then they get put up for adoption.
1: It's beautiful.
2: Nothing leaves us unless it's unless it's de-sexed,
0: yep.
2: Vaccinated, wormed and flea treated.
0: I was having a bit of a chat to them earlier, and that's the easy part that you guys do, like making it easier for other people, I should say, because, you know, it can be a bit of a challenge, though it can be some barriers in the way for people who want to adopt a pet, but they go, oh, there's so many things I need to organise, you know, all the vet stuff, but you guys cover that and
2: that's exactly right. Yep.
0: Have them ready to yep. be in people's homes.
2: Yes, that's exactly right. We have a stack of carers, I'm not sure exact numbers,
0: yep.
2: but people just open their homes up, take these animals in. I've got three at home at the moment who are just running amok in the kitchen. And
0: cats or dogs?
2: Oh, cats.
0: Yep.
2: I'm a cat person,
0: yeah.
2: but when I was younger, I used to hate cats, but now I've learned that cats are better than dogs.
1: I'm glad there was a turning point because we're dog people, but, we can clearly open our hearts to cats later in life, I think.
2: Absolutely. We do have a surrender dog as well, so, I mean, we are good at that.
0: Oh, beautiful. And there are some cats and dogs with Paws and Claws here today. You can come say hello to them and find out a little bit more info. They are fundraising here too. There's a raffle going on.
2: Yeah, we've got a raffle going on. We have a quiz night on the 29th at the Marion RSL Hall.
0: Yep.
2: Everyone's welcome to come along to that. Buy tickets online, $25 each. And all the monies and profits from that will go to our work of getting homes for these young cats and dogs.
0: Oh,
1: and so this is the thing, right? You're all volunteers?
2: Absolutely.
1: So
2: the whole organisation is volunteers. There's not one person who gets paid.
1: And so all the money that you are raising through events like the quiz night, the barbecue here today, that's all going back to cover the vaccinations, the de-sexing, all of that.
2: Yep.
1: That's amazing.
0: That's
2: absolutely
0: incredible.
2: All the vet bills. I mean, the vet bills are horrendous,
0: yeah.
2: believe me. We do get them cheaper than the

0: public get them.
1: Yeah.
0: But every little bit helps.
2: Exactly. And like Chel said, then the barriers drop for the people that want to bring those animals into their home.
0: That's right. Yep.
1: Well, thank
0: you. For argument's sake, the kittens go for about $200 each.
1: Yeah.
0: And people sort of say, $200, that's dear. You get them for nothing. I was like, yeah, but it's 4 months where they're in care.
1: Yeah.
3: It's a lot of work.
0: 4 months worth of food, vet bills for things that go wrong.
1: Yeah.
0: So you're getting a pretty good bargain.
1: It's a very good bargain indeed. Well, thank you so much for telling us a bit about Paws and Claws. Have helped over 1,000 dogs and cats so far with their adoption journeys too.
0: Absolutely.
1: Which we absolutely love to hear. They're here cooking the barbie, taking donations today as well. Such a friendly team, so head down and see them.
2: Yeah, and the line's getting a bit longer, so
1: we better get back to the barbie.
0: The more people that pop in, the more help we can give these animals.
2: Precisely.
0: And that's all that counts.
1: Exactly right. That is what it's all about. We are here supporting the adoption drive with Paws and Claws at Petstock in Mount Barker. We're going to be here till 12 and we'd love to see you here. Hey, Phil, thanks so much for your time.
0: Not a problem. Thank you.
1: And good luck cooking those snacks.
0: Thank you very much.
1: Craig and Chelsea on Power FM.

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1: That's right. We're at Petstock in Mount Barker. Mount Barker Road in Totnes. Can't miss it. We've got some flags up so you can see, but by the time you head up into the car park, you're going to see us as you walk right into the store.
0: Exactly. We're kind of in your face as you walk in, in the door, actually. Just we're greeting not. You here.
1: Did you know today, International Cat Day?
0: Is it?
1: Happens to land on today. Thanks, Dad friend Brad, for shouting that out.
0: Does it happen to land, or have they been really strategic? That's clever, either way.
1: They might have. International Dog Day is 26th of August, I think. So okay. It's coming up a bit later. A
0: couple of weeks away.
1: But we've got some cats for adoption here today in Mount Barker at Petstock. All thanks to Paws and Claws, who are doing some incredible work. One that they've got photographed out the front here is Motley, who looks very, very cute.
0: Oh, my gosh, Motley. That's so cute. Where's Motley from?
1: Where from?
0: Where at?
1: Oh, here in Mount Barker.
0: Really?
1: Yeah.
0: I was going to say, I had a quick look at the cats earlier and it shows where they are, where they're being foster cared for, I believe, while they're waiting for adoption.
1: Well, I just thought, because we are here live in Mount Barker, but of course Murray Bridge also has a Petstock, and they've got a whole bunch for adoption there, like Cadbury.
0: Oh,
1: Cadbury's in Murray Bridge. Agnes. Juniper, I think.
0: So cute.
1: Looks
0: I love
1: it. Very,
0: that.
1: Very cute. And then we have, there's even more over here. Look at this. Zephyr. Blue Tack.
0: Blue Tack is a great name for it. Blue Cat. Blue Tack. Right.
1: Sarah's there as well. Athena. And I was just thinking, you know who would love a cat in Murray Bridge? Our listener, Grantley.
0: So true.
1: Loves his cats. If he's in the market for more, or if you are, stop on by.
0: Absolutely. And yeah, you can meet some of them here today. There are some dogs you can meet as well. Also, there are lots of people just bringing their furry friends. So if you just love animals and want the good vibes, Petstock is the place to be. There are some other animals you saw earlier, Craig.
1: There aren't two. In fact, I saw an axolotl.
0: I don't even know what an axolotl looks like. I need to go have a look.
1: They're very cute. They're kind of like... Oh, they've got... Remember we were talking about what power would you have, and someone rang up and said axolotl powers?
0: Yes, okay.
1: Because they regenerate.
0: Yes, sorry. So right. I do know because I Googled it the other day when one of our listeners commented.
1: It's still, if we go on the internet here and have a look, it'll be in your search history.
0: You sounded so millennial. If we go on the old internet, we can have a look on it. I'm sorry, I'm attacking you. Speaking of the internet, if you can't make it down here today, Power FMSA, you can have a look. We've put together a cute reel of some of the animals that you can see at Petstock. So maybe you can't make it here today, but definitely come down at some point.
1: If you are here, we have a wheel out the front, a bunch of questions. Spin up a question, answer it, we'll give you a prize, and honestly, they're all pretty easy to answer.
0: Oh, it is such good vibes down here today. Coming up to lunchtime too, maybe you want to get yourself a snag. We got the Barbie run by Paws and Claws next to us. I don't know what else we can say. It's incredible.
1: There is so much to see, do, and explore today. And if all of that isn't enough, we're here too.
0: We are here too. We would love to see you here. We'll be here until 12 at Petstock Mount Barker. You're with Craig and Chels on Power FM.

0: great of you to request that song, Craig.
1: Well, I was going to say, it is Craig and Chels here on Power FM. We're live at Petstock in Mount Barker, but I feel a bit more like a man because we've had, just had some hairs put on our chest.
0: This is so true, yeah, because we have just had rabbit cuddles with Stormy.
1: Yes. Stormy and Chestnut, the two cutest rabbits we've seen today. Then again, I think maybe the only ones.
0: The only ones I've seen so far.
1: Certainly Beck, in the top two.
0: Beck and Chloe, shout out. They just came past, came straight up and said, hey, do you want to cuddle the rabbit?
1: Yes.
0: Absolutely, I do. Thank you so much. They had Stormy, and it was a longer-haired rabbit, which you can tell if you look at us at the moment, which is fine. Jumper can be washed. Experiences will last. Messes on jumpers, don't.
1: Put that on a t-shirt, then cuddle a rabbit, then put it through the wash.
0: Then, yeah, get the lint roller out. Yeah, exactly right. And then their other rabbit, Chestnut, shorter haired one, but is actually a rescue. So stayed in the pram, but very, very cute nonetheless.
1: Yeah, it's just so many wonderful people, so many wonderful stories. And I think that's it. The connection between humans and animals is just a beautiful thing. And it's all, you know, facilitated here at Petstock in Mount Barker.
0: Couldn't have said it better myself. We are here supporting their adoption drive this weekend too. And there are some dogs and cats inside, so if you need your pet fix, you'll get it walking around seeing everyone else's furry friends. And also the team at Paws and Claws have brought some down here, and they've got a heap of info for you too if you are looking to adopt. Oh my gosh, there's another Fluff that's just come past,
1: and it's a corgi. It's the Queen's favorite dog.
0: That's exactly right. Oh my gosh, hello little puppy dogs.
1: Beautiful pink harness on there as well.
0: Hi. Oh, little wag of the tail's so small. Oh my gosh,
1: it was wagging.
0: There is so much to look at. Sorry, I'm getting distracted because I'm just in heaven, actually, because there are so many pups down here. I love it. We'd love to see you here. Come down and spin the wheel as well.
1: Yeah, we just had someone make the cutest cat noise I think I've ever heard.
0: Oh, my gosh.
1: And it wasn't even out of a cat.
0: Can you try reenact?
1: Oh, we said, what was it? What sound does a cat make? And he went,
0: yeah, accuracy out of 10, 10 out of 10, really good. We're going to be here till 12 for another half an hour or so. We'd love to see you here. Bring your furry friends, come down and support the big weekend we're having at Petstock Mount Barker.
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1: Having the best time. It is, of course, the adoption weekend. Paws and Claws are putting some dogs and cats up for adoption. You can come and meet them. I think that's one thing you don't think about adoption too, is like, sure, you might go and meet the dog, but it might not be the dog for you. But, I mean, it's kind of like the dating process, but with dogs, which is fun.
0: Yes, it is so cute. They're inside the store keeping nice and warm. It's also not too cold out here either. Come down, get a coffee, get a sausage sizzle.
1: Oh, that'll warm me up.
0: And Claws as well.
1: I did worry a little bit because there is free DIY dog washing today, and some of those dogs look like they were shivering. But once they got out and they fluffed up a bit, they look so cute again.
0: They look very cute and very chuffed. They got some wiggly tails. Also, I reckon puppy school must have just finished for the morning because I probably looked strange, but I was standing watching the puppy school earlier and then some of the pups I saw there have just made their way on out. They've got their dog beds. Their owners look chuffed. I reckon they did a good job.
1: They're out to recess or they're home now. They're going home.
0: I think it's the end of the school day.
1: Home day. Home time. The bell has rung.
0: Do they do recess?
1: I hope so.
0: Oh, that's so cute.
1: Well, they'd have to get little treats while they're learning.
0: I think so. One of the puppies that was in puppy school actually looked like my dog as a puppy, so I've just been reminiscing on puppy photos.
1: Oh, it is. It's just the best thing. Animals are the best thing, and that's where you can check them out today is Petstock in Mount Barker.
0: Exactly right. I'm just looking around, and the whole time we've been here for, you know, a couple of hours now, smiles is all I have seen from everyone who's walked in and out of Petstock.
1: Yeah, and it is so good. I'm actually also starting to think as well, because we're sort of we're coming to the tail end of winter, which does mean, but that does mean that we're going to start getting some warmer days. The dogs are going to be getting out and about, and you're going to want to go out and play. Well, there's 20% off dog toys today.
0: Yes, there is. It is a great deal to snap up this weekend. Free DIY dog wash for today as well. So why not head on down here? It's just a very wholesome way to spend your Saturday, really.
1: It really is, and we'd love to see your face and your dog's face or your cat's face or whoever you are bringing. In fact, we're just seeing a
0: there
1: dog's
0: is a
1: face
0: puppy
1: right now. It's very cute.
0: Now it's very, very cute. We love to see that. If anyone wants to bring a pet for cuddles too, we would love it. We're going to be here till 12. It is Craig and Chels with you live at Petstock Mount Barker on Power FM.

0: 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We are live at Petstock in Mount Barker.
1: Having a wonderful morning, checking out all the animals here, all of the dog toys that are on sale, the free dog wash.
0: We are.
1: Luckily, we haven't been through yet.
0: Yeah, I know. It looks a little bit chilly. We are supporting their adoption drive this weekend. There is so much going on in and outside of the stall this morning. To tell us a little bit more about it is store manager Mahala. Good morning.
2: Hello. How are you going?
0: Good, thank you. How are you?
2: Good.
0: Very bright and colourful. I love to see that. I can't miss Mahala if you head down. Bright pink. We love to see. How are you guys going in the stall this morning? There's lots of people around having a lot of fun, I can imagine.
2: Yeah, having a lot of fun. We've already adopted out 3 cats and lots of applications for the puppies. So hopefully we'll find everyone a home this weekend.
1: Do you sneakily watch over the shoulders and just watch the animals and the it's such a fun experience, isn't it?
2: Yeah, 100%. Yeah, definitely.
0: I would be so distracted if I worked. I mean, I'm already distracted this morning. I've just been looking at everyone else's pets. Now, we've had a bit of a chat about how Paws and Claws are here. They're raising money and are telling us a bit about adoption. But you guys are also raising money for another great cause today. Could you tell us a bit about it?
2: We're raising money for Oz Harvest. So we've got a raffle in store and all the donations processed through the tills this weekend is being donated to Oz Harvest.
0: Cool.
2: $2 provides 4 meals for a pet in need so that families don't have to choose between feeding themselves or feeding them pets.
0: Yeah, that is.
1: And that's becoming more prevalent, isn't it? In the cost of living crisis, people are like, oh, it's a tricky one. So that's great to hear that you're raising some money for that. You're seeing lots of people come through. Can we, I don't know, behind the tills, know what people are buying today? What's the overview of people coming in for food, for adoptions?
2: Lots of dog and cat food,
0: yep.
2: And toys and stuff throughout the store is being sold. But yeah, it's a range. We get lots of customers through on a weekend, so
1: any axolotls going out at all?
2: And no axolotls yet. No.
1: I might have to go and purchase one later.
0: You're going
1: to
0: get one today.
1: They are such cool animals, and that's the thing. You've got such a range. Of course, everyone thinks cats, dogs, the main ones. And then you're also catering to the hills lifestyle, a lot of farm stuff out the back. I didn't even realise that.
2: Yeah, we've got a fully operational drive-thru around the back that opens during our trading hours. We've got hay, chaff, hobby feed, the works out there.
0: That is so good. I have to sneakily ask, not that I'm thinking of a career change yet, don't worry, Craig, but what do you love about working here at Petstock?
2: I love my team. That's the best part of working, is coming to work and getting to work with a bunch of people who are my family and my friends. I've worked alongside most of them for many years.
0: Yeah.
2: So that's definitely the highlight. And, of course, the customers and the community spirit we've built here. We have our regulars who we see once, twice a week, that we know by name, we know their pets, they know us, they come behind the counter, they want their pats and their treats. So, yeah, it's an amazing job. I love working here and I love my team.
0: So good. A great way to make dog friends without having to, like, adopt heaps of dogs for yourself. That is so good.
1: And on top of everything, you know, obviously you've got your food and things like that, but then you've got the puppy school, you've got grooming. There's so many different facets that maybe people don't always think about that Petstock have, but all on hand here.
2: Yep. So we got our puppy school, our dog grooming. We've also got our DIY dog wash and pet laundromat, water testing services for any fish tanks, ponds and things like that. We've also got reptiles, fish for sale and the adoption.
1: Pet laundry, is that like for beds or for clothes?
2: All things. We have human machines.
1: Jackets.
2: We have human machines and we have pet machines. So,
1: make sure they're separated.
2: Yes.
0: Oh my gosh, that's so clever. Do you ever dress your dog up in like little
1: jackets? We have before.
0: And stuff?
1: Yeah, we put her in a hot dog costume once. She was not a fan. That didn't last very long.
0: Any hot dog costumes happening on the shelves?
2: No hot dog costumes.
1: They learnt with my dog.
0: I love that. Well, there are so many smiles down here. And I think it's, emulated by you guys working here. You all just seem so happy and passionate about this store. People need to come down and see it for themselves. Thank you so much for telling us a bit more about Oz Harvest as well. It sounds like a great cause.
2: Thank you.
0: No worries. We are going to be here till 12 o'clock. We would love to see you down here. You're with Craig and Chels on Power FM.
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0: Hagen, Chels with you here on Power FM. A couple of minutes away from midday, which means not too much longer we'll be here at Pets Talking Mount Barker.
1: I don't want to leave.
0: Oh, you look genuinely upset about that, too.
2: I mean, there's so much going on inside that we still, you know, haven't got around to everything. I'm getting very hungry and the barbecue is cranking.
0: I'm actually starving, and I don't know if it's just because we are right next to the lovely team at Paws and Claws with their Barbie, or I don't know. It is midday, I guess, which has flown by. There's still so much going on today. A little bit later, there's going to be the face painting, and I'm distracted because there are two pups, and they've both got, like, little... those harnesses with words on them. One says security.
2: And the other one says anxious.
0: That's
2: you're anxious and I'm security.
0: Yeah, so true. Exactly right. Yep, that sums us up. Okay, so we've just met ourselves in dog form, so we're going to have to go and say g'day to them. If you want to meet some pups too, this is the place to do it. Paws and Claws are here with dogs and kittens today as well. They're Barbie, they're fundraising. Petstock themselves are fundraising for Oz Harvest. There is so much to do here.
2: Yeah, and it doesn't stop now just because we're, you know, jumping off the radio. There's Paws and Claws are sticking around. The face painting's going to fire up from 1:30.
0: Yeah.
2: The barbecue's definitely going to go on. So if you've wrapped up school sport, come on by, grab a snag.
0: Or a coffee as well. The coffee van is in front of us there too. It is just excellent vibes. I mean, I am thinking of maybe like once a month I'm going to have to just come to Petstock and hang out because it is a great way to start the day.
2: We've ended up here again.
0: Oh, no, we're here again. And I think, Craig, we need to go and maybe recruit for our chicken choir.
2: That's true. Did we mention this? I think we did earlier in the broadcast.
0: I think we did.
2: There's some tiny chicks.
0: Yeah.
2: In the corner. They're all huddled under this light. But yeah, we're going to go do some interviews, I think.
0: Yes, we'll be here a little bit longer too. If you do want to come say g'day, spin at the wheel, come down and just enjoy the vibes here at Petstock Mount Barker.
2: Now, before we go, we will catch you again on Monday morning from 6, but the census is coming and we do have our CNC census.
0: We do. That one is up on our socials and potentially on our website as well.
2: Yeah, so find the link and fill it in because we'd love to learn more about you, and particularly one of the questions is around your pets.
0: Yes.
2: So tell us about them.
0: We want to hear all about it. Power FMSA is where you can find the link to that. Hey, have a beautiful weekend.
2: Yeah, and swing by Petstock in Mount Barker for a little bit longer. We've got to get rid of all these prizes. So
0: we absolutely need to. Thanks for hanging out. It's Craig and Chels on Power FM.
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7: Hi there, Alana McIntyre here with the latest. Australians hoping to fly today can expect delays due to an air traffic control staff shortage, and online check-in is down for Virgin across the country for both domestic and international travellers. Passengers planning to fly out of Sydney have been told to expect delays of at least an hour. Jake Colajasny says he's disappointed his private medical history has been made public after it was revealed he's the Geelong player at the centre of a secret concussion deal. The AFL has issued Geelong a please explain letter, and former AFL players are demanding transparency on exactly what happened. Geelong CEO Steve Hocking has denied the player was pressured into making a deal.
8: I take responsibility for the fact that we didn't lodge it with the AFL and the PA.
7: The defender says he participated fully in the AFL's independent concussion panel process and was comfortable with the outcome. A 17-year-old has been charged in Victoria, accused of leaving notes on shops around Melbourne and regional areas, telling the shop owners to call the commission. The notes referring to the cartel targeting businesses with firebombings linked to organised crime figures. A judge in the US has called Meta a public nuisance, saying the social media giant that owns Instagram and Facebook is fueling a youth mental health crisis. And a powerful cold front is moving over southern Australia. It's bringing lots of rain and windy conditions to WA and South Australia today. That wet weather will hit inland parts of New South Wales later this weekend.
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7: A huge win for the Lions last night. They defeated

0: some shots and missed some skill errors and didn't handle parts of the game well enough, which could have got us some pressure on them, but we weren't able to get close enough to cause them enough trouble.
1: And today the Demons are taking on the Dockers at the G.
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4: RFM weather. Cloudy with rainy conditions continuing throughout the rest of this afternoon ahead of a rainy day tomorrow and the chance of a thunderstorm in the afternoon and evening. Top of 17 tomorrow for Murray Bridge, 16 in Strathalbyn, Victor Harbour and Adelaide, 15 in Mount Barker and a top of 10 tomorrow for Mount Lofty.
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0: John Fabris. More delays at Sydney Airport today is having knock-on ramifications for travellers across Australia. Airlines for Australia and New Zealand, Stephen Beckett, questions why the problem persists.
1: We've just had 3 days in a row where Air Services Australia has not been able to roster enough people in the air traffic control centres. Today, there's more than 150 flights impacted.
0: SA's confirmed another 28 wild cases of H5 bird flu, including from the Limestone Coast and Kangaroo Island, raising the state's total to 147. WA's BHP export terminal in Port Hedland facing more worker industrial action this weekend, a two-day strike over wages. And half of England and all of Wales is now officially in drought. July was the driest on record for England, where farmers such as John Pawsey are having to adapt.
2: We've now had 3 dry springs in a row. We probably just have to accept that that is going to happen and change our rotations accordingly.
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4: Melbourne locked horns with AFL ladder leaders Fremantle at the MCG. Demons coach Stephen King says they're treating it as a dress rehearsal for September.
5: We played them in round 2 over there and started really poorly on the road, and I think we've evolved a lot, matured a lot and grown a lot from that game. So really excited to see where we're at in terms of testing ourselves against a team that's really well coached, that's got talent, experience, you know, across the park.
4: Meanwhile, Jake Collegiazny has been revealed as the Cats player at the centre of a secret concussion deal. AFL Commission Chair Craig Drummond, who was Geelong president when the deal was signed, has apologised for the club's mistakes. He says while Collegiazny agreed to the deal, the club went too far by including a waiver, and it's now been removed. NRL action heads west today, where the Storm meets rivals Manly in front of a sold-out crowd in Perth. And in cricket, Bangladesh has crumbled for just 54 in its second knock in the 3-day test in the top end. The Aussie 11 winning by an innings and 38 runs. That's sport. I'm Harrison Preeve.
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9: Cloudy with rainy conditions continuing throughout the rest of this afternoon, ahead of a rainy day tomorrow and the chance of a thunderstorm in the afternoon and evening. Top of 17 tomorrow for Murray Bridge, 16 in Strathalbyn, Victor Harbour and Adelaide, 15 in Mount Barker, and a top of 10 tomorrow for Mount Lofty.
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8: I'm John Fabris. Australia's airline schedules are being disrupted by staff shortages for air traffic control at Sydney Airport. Stephen Beckett from Airlines for Australia and New Zealand telling the ABC a solution's long overdue.
9: The problem in the tower has been going on for years and Australian travellers are having enough of it.
8: Russia's now facing more extensive sanctions passed in a landslide vote in America's Senate. Democrat Senator Richard Blumenthal directly addressing Russia's president on the war with Ukraine.
10: Every dollar denied the Kremlin makes it harder for Russia to finance its reign of terror, which Ukrainians endure, killing civilians.
8: And more declassified UFO files have been released in America. Multiple accounts of silent giant triangle-shaped aircraft in the sky. Secretary of State Marco Rubio appearing on Fox.
11: Had repeated instances of something operating in the airspace over restricted nuclear facilities, and it's not ours, and we don't know who's it is.
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13: Let's head to the MCG, where at last check, Melbourne leads Fremantle by 1 point in the second quarter. Port to face the Swans at the SCG. Power coach Josh Carr hoping to match Sydney's pressure.
14: It starts with giving ourselves a decent look through the midfield, you know, getting inside our forward 50, hold it in there, and obviously, you know, defensively, you know, they're a team that's going to challenge us.
13: The Cats have their sights on the top six, facing cellar dwellers Essendon at Cadinia Park. It's the Crows versus Richmond tonight at the Adelaide Oval. Storm star Cameron Munster's back from a knee injury to tackle Manly in today's sold-out NRL encounter in Perth. Coach Craig Bellamy says the 5/8 returns ahead of schedule.
15: It brings a bit of nonsense to training and around that. We've really missed him. You know, him and Harry obviously have been, you know, big losses for us, and then you know Jerome to it, so him coming back, and he's probably come back a week early for us.
13: And Auckland FC is taking on Chelsea in their women's football friendly being played at Eden Park. That's Sport. I'm Harrison Preeve.
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19: Cloudy with rainy conditions continuing throughout the rest of this afternoon ahead of a rainy day tomorrow and the chance of a thunderstorm in the afternoon and evening. Top of 17 tomorrow for Murray Bridge, 16 in Strathalbyn, Victor Harbour and Adelaide, 15 in Mount Barker and a top of 10 tomorrow for Mount Lofty.
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1: 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Welcome, Melanie.
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7: I'm John Favreau. Thousands more passengers across Australia are being impacted by delays at Sydney Airport due to limited air traffic control staff. Stephen Beckett from Airlines for Australia and New Zealand telling the ABC it's been going on for years.
8: It is throwing the schedules out the window and impacting the travelling public. Many people are missing international connections and vital connections to regional Australia.
7: America's Senate's passed more significant sanctions on Russia. It potentially threatens to hit India and China with tariffs. But Senator Richard Blumenthal insists it's time to end the war with Ukraine.
9: We send a message to Vladimir Putin. You will not win this war. Time to come to the table for peace.
7: And a fifth set of declassified UFO files have been released in America. Democrat Senator Kirsten Gillibrand telling Fox she agrees with Republicans UFOs flying over U.S. nuclear facilities is a worry.
10: We do not find it acceptable to have unknown aerial phenomenon.
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12: A seesawing contest at the G, where at last check, Fremantle's up by 3 points over the Demons in the third quarter. Swans bracing for a stern test against Port Adelaide at the SCG. Coach Dean Cox reckons the Power's pressure out of stoppage is elite.
13: You talk about the way a side defends the ground in their top four in a lot of metrics, whether it's restrict uncontested marks, length of ground chain. So they're really strong in that. Contested stoppage dominance comes when they play well.
12: Geelong to host Essendon, and the Crows tackle Richmond tonight at the Adelaide Oval. NRL action's kicking off in Perth with the Storm looking to put a dent in Manly's finals hopes. A sweltering test awaits the Wallabies as they face Japan in their rugby tests in Osaka. Travis Head becomes the fifth player to win back-to-back Allan Border medals, edging out Alex Carey for the prized award. While the Aussie 11s demolish Bangladesh by an innings and 38 runs in their three-day test in the top end. And Katia Nowinia has clinched stage 7 of the Tour de France FAM to take a narrow overall lead. That's sport. I'm Harrison Freeve.
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16: Cloudy with rainy conditions continuing throughout the rest of this afternoon ahead of a rainy day tomorrow and the chance of a thunderstorm in the afternoon and evening. Top of 17 tomorrow for Murray Bridge, 16 in Strathalbyn, Victor Harbour and Adelaide, 15 in Mount Barker and a top of 10 tomorrow for Mount Lofty.
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0: of that and more still to be announced at the iHeartRadio Music Festival 2026 in Vegas. 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
3: South Australia is the driest state on the driest continent, and that means cold winters and hot summers. 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
4: I'm John Fabris. Another day of Sydney airport delays caused by a scarcity of control tower staff. Stephen Beckett from Airlines for Australia and New Zealand telling Nine it has a domino effect.
5: When they're delayed out of Sydney and heading, say, to Cairns, that Cairns flight is then delayed for its next route. So what it does is it bakes in delays right across the domestic and international network.
4: President Trump's top general Dan Kane's reportedly pushing for the US to exit the war with Iran. National security analyst Beth Sanna understands the general's warning more strikes won't make Iran surrender.
6: There is no military solution alone to this problem. We need to find a way out. But finding that way out is, you know, the big challenge.
4: And all of Wales and half of England's now drought declared, as many green spaces such as Hyde Park turn brown. Meteorologist Stephen Keats puts it in perspective.
7: Southern England has recorded its driest month ever, and that's in a series going back to 1836.
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9: Melbourne and Fremantle trading blows at the MCG. At last check, the Dockers up by 9 in the final quarter. The Swans and Port square off at the SCG, while Geelong and Essendon do battle at Cadinia Park. Don's interim coach Dean Solomon says the trip to the Qatari is always a daunting task.
10: One of the great clubs for a long period of time on their home deck, you know, and they're playing good brand of footy. You've got some youth that have come in and excited that forward line of theirs. And yeah, it's a big challenge for ours, but young group, they're like a red rubber ball, they bounce back up.
9: Crows to face the Tigers tonight at the Adelaide Oval. Switching codes, the Storm trails Manly 14-0 in the first half of their NRL clash in Perth. The Wallabies tackle Japan in stifling conditions in their rugby test in Osaka. Alexi Poferin has suffered a straight sets loss to his Argentinian opponent in the round of 32 at the Canadian Open, while fellow Aussie Maya Joint went down in three sets in Toronto. And Western Sydney faces Melbourne Victory in the Australia Cup, while Juventus and Inter Milan to go head-to-head tonight in Perth. That's sport. I'm Harrison Preeve.
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15: Cloudy with rainy conditions continuing throughout the rest of this afternoon ahead of a rainy day tomorrow and the chance of a thunderstorm in the afternoon and evening. Top of 17 tomorrow for Murray Bridge, 16 in Strathalbyn, Victor Harbour and Adelaide, 15 in Mount Barker and a top of 10 tomorrow for Mount Lofty.
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5: Afternoon, it is Mikey in for the 20 biggest hits right around the country. Hey everyone, we are going to count down the 20 biggest hits. Of course, it's voted by you on the free iHeart app. Also, we'll get the latest in gaming and tech news with Docky coming up in a few moments. And of course, it's a huge week in the world of entertainment news. We're going to get the lowdown on that. What's been trending on stories this week with Ash. It's all coming up in the iHeart Countdown. But of course, it's the 20 biggest hits coming up. It's her latest new religion in the iHeart Countdown. Oh, here we go. Cherry Bomb tacking on Alanis Morissette. It's at number 20 this week in the iHeart Countdown right around the country.

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0: Countdown is the 20 biggest songs you gave the thumbs up to this week. 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
1: Well, $2 billion was made in the opening week of Spider-Man Brand New Day, and some funny things have been coming out on the press tour with Zendaya, Tom Holland. Obviously, they are married in real life, as they say. But this is really interesting, sort of peeling back the curtain as to what goes on behind the scenes. Have a listen.
2: You, and it's Spider-Man taking a drink on set.
3: Oh, is that in the behind the scenes?
2: Can you talk about the how this actually, it's going through your eye?
3: Basically, my eyes in my mask, they clip off, and what I can do is I can take my left one out, and there's a little like thing that I pull out, and then I put a squeezy tube down into my mouth, and then I can drink from a bottle. But what I found out now is
4: video of you doing that in New York. There's this little kid behind him just watching him drink from his eye.
3: Like, you're ruining
4: like,
3: the magic
4: for
3: me. What I found out is if I push the mask forward, I can now squeeze like gum and stuff.
2: Oh, good.
3: Down the eye hole.
2: A snack.
3: And then I'm like this. You know, I've had a Kit Kat in the suit
4: how
3: now.
4: How do you get it out?
3: Well, I would probably just wait to take off the suit to spit it out. Or if I got a Kit Kat, I swallow it.
1: Yeah, you are eating that Kit Kat, absolutely. Loving all these behind-the-scenes little moments from Spider-Man. Brand New Day, it is in cinemas now.
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6: I'm John Favreau. More delays at Sydney Airport today, snowballing through Australia's wider air travel. Airlines for Australia and New Zealand, Stephen Beckett, questions why Sydney's problems persist.
7: We've just had 3 days in a row where Air Services Australia has not been able to roster enough people in the air traffic control centres. Today, there's more than 150 flights impacted.
6: H5 avian flu's been found for the first time in New South Wales in native birds. The greater crested terns were found near Wentworth and Narooma. SA's confirmed another 28 wild cases of bird flu, including from the Limestone Coast and Kangaroo Island. Parts of SA and Victoria, including Melbourne, are set to be hit by powerful winds from tomorrow morning. Sarah Scully at the Bureau is also forecasting a decent splash.
8: Widespread areas of rain that will develop across southeastern parts of South Australia, southern New South Wales, Victoria, and eventually northern parts of Tasmania as well.
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9: Melbourne and Fremantle have played out one of the games of the AFL season at the MCG.
10: Kingsmen take down one of the biggest scalps in a long, long time and stamp themselves as a potential premiership wildcard.
9: Closing stages on Fox Footy, the Demons clinching a 113-109 upset over the ladder leaders. Harrison Petty, Harry Sharp and Bailey Laurie slotting 3 goals apiece. Port Adelaide leads the Swans by 2 points in the second quarter at the SCG. Geelong up by 12 over the Bombers in the opening term at the Cattery. Meanwhile, Jake Collar-Jasny's been revealed as the Cats player at the centre of a secret concussion deal. AFL Commission Chair Craig Drummond, who was Geelong president when the deal was signed, has apologised for the club's mistakes. He says while Collar-Jasny agreed to the deal, the club went too far by including a waiver and it's now been removed. And closing in on full-time in the NRL in Perth, where the Storm leads Manly 42-14. That's sport. I'm Harrison Freve.
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12: Power FM weather. Cloudy with rainy conditions continuing throughout the rest of this afternoon ahead of a rainy day tomorrow and the chance of a thunderstorm in the afternoon and evening. Top of 17 tomorrow for Murray Bridge, 16 in Strathalbyn, Victor Harbour and Adelaide, 15 in Mount Barker and a top of 10 tomorrow for Mount Lofty.
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6: 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Number 6.

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1: Yeah. Well, Nelly Furtado and Timbaland, back in the day, they teamed up for this song, Say Right. Doing his famous years. Well, they have joined back on stage together, and Timbaland was there doing his very important part.

0: viral for his input into the song. I like it. Just quietly. But it is good to know that Timbaland, after all these years, still remembers the lines to the song. So that's always good as well. That is your latest in the entertainment news.
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0: Vegas is the city that never sleeps. 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
1: 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Welcome, Melanie.
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From Victor Harbour Fish and Chips to Mount Pleasant Metwurst to a Murray Bridge Savoury Slice Roll. We also love sinking our teeth into hits. And this is your home of the hits, Power FM. If I had

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1: 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Welcome, Melanie.
0: Hey.
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From Victor Harbour Fish and Chips to Mount Pleasant Metwurst to a Murray Bridge Savoury Slice Roll. 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
1: Good morning, Alana McIntyre here with the latest. Donald Trump has his eye on a tiny town in New South Wales as the US works to secure more critical and rare earth supply and compete with China. The United States Department of War is going to provide a loan to Melbourne-based Sunrise Energy Metals to expand its project at Fitfield in New South Wales. The mine near Parkes is sourcing scandium. It's a rare earth mineral that's needed for defence, planes and data centres. The United Arab Emirates says Iran has targeted a tanker while it was transiting the Strait of Hormuz. Iran says the strait's only going to reopen if the US accepts its terms. Serbia's backing Ukraine's bid to join NATO as Vladimir Zelensky makes his first official visit. Aussie men between 50 and 69 will be able to test every 2 years for prostate cancer under updated clinical guidelines. The federal government is launching its $5 million advertising campaign to help parents and children spot bullying in the playground and online. And a new Italian study suggests children who start using social media earlier may perform worse at school. Those who began using social media at ages 14 and 15 consistently scored higher in language and maths tests than those who began earlier. Canterbury University Education Professor Cheryl Brown says there are many other factors affecting a child's digital experience.
2: Just to look at one aspect of that is to sort of take a narrow slice of the problem.
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1: The Crows have survived a scare from Richmond to keep their top four hopes alive. Adelaide coach Matthew Nix calling their 9-point win at a drenched Adelaide Oval ugly.
4: The conditions didn't help second half. I think it was always going to be a bit of a slog, but even early we were just not where we needed to be. So we get a short turnaround but there'll be some guys that are challenged out of this one.
1: Geelong defeated Essendon by 67 points and Sydney had a 97-point win over Port.
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6: A rainy day today with the chance of a thunderstorm this afternoon and evening. A top of 17 today for Murray Bridge, 16 in Strathalbyn, Victor Harbour and Adelaide, 15 in Mount Barker, and a top of 10 today for Mount Lofty.
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12: Good morning, Alana McIntyre here with the latest. Following months of debate about the country's migration levels, the Prime Minister has called Australia a proud multicultural nation.
13: Multiculturalism is indeed part of the bedrock of our future social and economic success. The proposition that somehow we can return to a time that in fact never was there is indeed entirely inappropriate.
12: Anthony Albanese was speaking at an Asian Business Association event in Melbourne. Surveillance work is continuing around a rumour on the New South Wales south coast where a native bird's been found with a deadly H5 bird flu. A second greater crested tern was found with the same strain in western New South Wales. Australia now has 215 confirmed detections of H5 bird flu. It has not been picked up in our poultry. Donald Trump has zoned in on a tiny regional town in Australia as the US tries to acquire a rare earth mineral that's needed for defence, planes and data centres and tries to compete with China. The Pentagon is financially backing Melbourne-based Sunrise Energy Metals to expand its scandium project near Parkes in New South Wales. Rain is forecast for large parts of the nation today as a low-pressure system moves over southern Australia. And News Corp is raising questions about the Weather Bureau's forecasts, with an investigation by the Sunday Mail revealing it's predicted wrong rainfall totals in Queensland more than 650 times since 2024.
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12: The Crows have defeated Richmond, keeping their top four hopes alive with a 9-point victory over the Tigers in the pouring rain at Adelaide Oval, largely thanks to Isaac Rankin. Tigers coach Adam Uze says they let themselves down.
15: Execution, discipline, the things that we can control. So I couldn't fault our players, our spirit, our grit, our fight.
12: While Port had a 97-point loss to Sydney.
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17: A rainy day today with the chance of a thunderstorm this afternoon and evening. A top of 17 today for Murray Bridge, 16 in Strathalbyn, Victor Harbour and Adelaide, 15 in Mount Barker, and a top of 10 today for Mount Lofty.
18: The following nonsense is broadcast from our studios held together with blue tack and dust.
19: Yeah, before we go any further, here's a sample of what to expect.
20: I was asked never return to brownies.
19: Sorry, keep going.
20: So
19: I wasn't allowed to go back to brownies. There's never
20: been friends like us. Right, you're still here, and so are they. It's Moira and Big Trev.
21: Not allowed back.
22: Not allowed back. One knife fight. Not allowed back.
21: I know.
22: Oh.
20: I use those badges as ninja stars.
19: Oh, you got metal badges.
20: Yeah, we were hardcore in the 80s. That's what we were.
21: Well, we're here for an hour of PG fun.
22: Yes, you're welcome.
21: Yep.
22: Yes. We want to know when you had to pay it forward, or did someone pay it forward for you? Myself and my beautiful wife, Breezy, were out on a date, and someone paid for our meal.
20: That's so nice.
22: It was amazing.
20: This is not the first time it's happened to you either.
22: Well, it was like the second time.
21: Is it because you're dressed like that, homeless?
22: No, I don't.
20: Do they think
22: I've got pants on today.
20: You can't afford it.
22: Because I look homeless. And I dress like, probably me.
20: Yeah. All right. We're also going to talk about songs, the song lyrics that you get wrong. Always a common thing.
22: Mm-hmm.
20: Alex Cecile. Song lyrics that you get wrong.
21: Yes, there's always a few. We're going to get into that next. It is Moira and Big Trev.

0: hope you're having a good one right now. It's Moira and Big Trev.
1: Saw some really cute little clips today of Sabrina Carpenter and Taylor Swift. Nothing to do with the wedding. I mean, nothing at all to do with that.
2: Was she at Taylor Swift's wedding as well?
1: Yes.
2: There would have been.
3: She must have been. I didn't.
1: She's so teeny tiny, Sabrina Carpenter. She's so gorgeous. Even my son said, that wine glass looks way too big in her hand. I'm like, because you're used to me, son. A real woman. Drink that little thing under the table.
0: That's right. This is what they call a goblet.
1: A fishbowl.
2: I was going to say, hey, can I? You cannot, sir.
1: Have a listen to some of the songs that Sabrina Carpenter and Taylor Swift, people have misheard their lyrics before. Have a listen.
4: Someone thought that line was, and I got this femboy, and he won't stop calling. And I got this femboy, and he won't stop calling. I need to enunciate better. And I got this one boy, and he won't stop calling. Got a lonely Starbucks lovers. Got a long list of ex-lovers. They'll tell you I'm insane.
2: Oh.
3: What? Is that what you thought it was?
2: I thought it was Starbucks.
1: Are you kidding me?
2: Yeah, Starbucks lovers, you know, like coffee lovers. I always thought it was...
1: You did not.
2: I thought it was that they, you know, coffee lovers, Starbucks lovers.
1: A long list of ex-lovers.
2: No, Starbucks lovers sounds way better. And the femboy? What was the other one?
4: Femboy. Someone thought that line was, and I got this femboy. And he won't stop calling. And I got this
2: one boy.
4: And he won't stop calling.
2: One doesn't boy. Even sound like one boy. It sounds like femboy.
3: Now it does, because that's what you've
1: that's
3: just heard.
1: That's all you're going to hear. All right, misheard lyrics. We want to know, what did you think the song said and it really didn't?
2: No, Starbucks.
1: You're happy with Starbucks?
2: I'm way happy with Starbucks. Mm-hmm. Sorry to all the Taylor Swifties out there.
3: You don't want to make them angry.
1: No.
3: Okay.
1: High on life this week.
3: Yeah, they are. You look like you've just thought of one, Trevor.
2: I've got one, but my wife will kill me, so no thank you.
1: All right, then.
2: I'll tell you off.
0: All right, well, yeah, give us a call for misheard lyrics, ones that you got wrong.
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0: This is Moira and Big Trev.
1: And we are talking misheard lyrics. Another classic one from ABBA in Dancing Queen. Feel the Beat from the Tangerine.
2: Oh, yeah.
1: Oh, it's a good. It's Tambourine.
3: Yeah, of course.
1: Yeah.
2: I always did the Alex the Seal.
1: Alex the Seal. Yeah. Beautiful.
3: Mine's I Lick the Seal.
1: Pardon?
3: Yeah.
1: Not the one in Tasmania, I hope not. He's going to take you out. Yeah.
2: That's why Trevor's not allowed at SeaWorld.
1: There's one seal.
4: It was just one seal.
1: Marina, what is a misheard lyric, please?
5: So the old Hot Chocolate song, I Believe in Miracles.
3: Oh, yes.
5: I used to think it was, I Believe in Milko.
0: In what? What?
5: And the odds. The Milko. I thought I was from the Milko with
3: camel. I thought you said snorkels.
1: I thought you said no-goes.
4: The no-goes.
1: Thank you, Marina.
2: Oh, man. Thank you.
1: Great.
3: Hayley, misheard lyrics, what happened?
6: So when I was younger, I used to think

0: the song, the Sky Hill song, horror movie right there on my TV, but I used to sing horror movie right there on my titty.
1: Oh, God. Oh, sweet Lord have mercy.
2: The Sky Hook song?
3: Yes.
0: Sky Hook.
2: Yeah.
0: Oh, Cheryl.
1: Oh, sing it again?
3: I'm sure they would have loved that.
0: Well, I was only young, and my parents still torment me to this day.
3: I love it.
1: Oh, yeah.
3: Gotcha.
2: It's
3: kind of fit.
2: Yeah, okay. Depends.
0: It depends, actually.
2: Yeah.
1: Okay.
2: What size?
3: Alrighty. Nikki, what is the misheard lyric, please?
4: I always, when you hear it, you can't unhear it. I blow bubbles whenever you're not here. The Macy Gray song, you know, my world crumbles when you're not here. It took me years to realize
3: my world
4: that,
3: crumbles when you're not here, and you thought it was I blow bubbles when you're not here.
4: Yes.
1: What?
4: For years I was doing that.
1: Why there?
2: Here it comes.
5: I blow bubbles when you are not here.
3: I love it.
1: Yeah, way better.
3: I cannot unhear that now, Nikki. That is forever what that lyric is.
4: Yes.
2: Thank you,
3: darling,
2: for wrecking that song.

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2: On Sunday, my beautiful wife and I had lunch by ourselves because both our boys were away. I had a mixed grill and Breezy had surf and turf. It was awesome.
3: Did you have chips as well?
2: Yeah, I had chips.
3: What were the chips like?
2: The crunchy and were perfect.
3: Were they perfect?
2: Crunchy and then soft in the inside and just they were cooked perfectly. Nothing burnt. There were some crunchy ones there too, but...
4: What sort of seasoning do they use at Mike's?
3: I'm not even
2: sure. Well, the marinated chops were next level. I'm going to talk about them. They were just... the best chops that I've ever had in my life. And, you know, I've eaten my...
3: Oh, you've eaten a lot of chops.
2: Share a lamb. These
3: whole paddock, I reckon.
4: Just chunks of lamb. The rest of the lamb's still there.
2: Yeah. Just next level. Mm. Anyway, we had our meal. Couldn't have any dessert because we were so full. Then we got up to pay for our meal and someone already paid for it. Now, would you like to have known who paid for it or would you... Oh, that's really nice.
3: I'm more than happy with that's really nice. That's lovely.
2: Yeah.
3: For them to do that to you. You know, I think it's not like you haven't had enough luck in your life, that this is not the first time this has happened.
2: Mm-hmm.
3: The fact that you love talking about it on air and making us all incredibly jealous.
2: No, that wasn't my intention.
3: Sets a barbecue under my nose. But anyway, that's fine.
2: Oh, barbecue.
3: No, I had someone pay for my groceries. Remember one time?
2: Oh, you'd like to bring that up, don't you?
3: When I was at Westfield
2: Kenmore. Oh, right. Yeah. Groceries.
3: And it was very close to payday, so everything was non-branded. Like, everything was the cheapest of the cheap. So all the Woolworths brand, or I think it was Coles, all the Coles brand, everything else.
2: And
3: a lady put her card on top of it for me, to which I burst into tears. And then asked her to go to BWS with me.
4: And you went back and got all the good stuff.
3: Yeah, absolutely.
2: I burst into tears too.
3: You did not.
2: With happiness.
3: Because you were so full.
2: I was so full.
3: I was in a food coma.
2: I had to sit out in my car so I could fit in the seat. To run around there. But we want to know those pay it forward moments. Have you been in the drive-thru and someone's paid for your coffee? When we, the first time when we, our food.
3: The first time.
2: When we went to sushi, Breezy and I went out for lunch. It was probably a couple of weeks after. Mm. We saw a nice couple there, so we paid for their food.
3: That's
2: and
3: nice.
2: Then left.
3: That's very nice.
4: Mm. Are you going to do the same with this?
2: Oh, it was way too much. No, yes, we're going to do...
3: I probably need even more.
2: We're going to do the same thing.
3: I was so much money. Like the $1 million I won back in 2004.
2: Yeah, we'll do the same thing. We're going to go to Macca's.
4: Oh, so not the same place.
3: No, 50 same codes for everybody.
2: You get a code. You get a code. I'm the Australian Oprah Winfrey.
4: And that's all.
3: Really poor.
2: This is my husband, Gus. But we want to know your pay it forward moments. Maybe you did it for someone else. Maybe that mystery person there done it for us.
4: Yep.
2: We want to know your pay it forward moment, please.
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6: 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Melanie C in the studio. Welcome, Melanie.
7: Hey.
4: You got married in between us talking last time. Congrats.
7: I actually got married in Australia.
2: 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Wow.
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6: You DJ as well, Mel.
7: I did get up at the wedding as well.
2: You DJed your own wedding?
7: Yeah.
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0: It's Moira and Big Trev, the luckiest man on the planet.
1: Kissed on the...
2: We went and had a meal, my beautiful wife and I, but someone paid for it.
1: Mm.
2: Thank you to whoever it is.
1: And where are you going to be next week?
2: We want to know your pay it forward stories. Jade, what's yours?
3: So last year we had a lay-by at Kmart for our Christmas stuff.
1: Huh.
3: And I got a message one day and someone had paid off the entire thing for me.
2: Oh my gosh. No way, Jade.
1: Wow.
3: I cried. I was at work. I was emotional as hell. It was the most generous thing ever. We have four kids under the age of five, so there was a lot of toys and stuff.
0: Oh,
3: it was
0: Jade.
3: Almost $900 stuff. It was incredible.
0: How much?
3: $900.
0: Oh.
1: My gosh.
3: Yeah, so for the very kind person out there, thank you so much.
0: Jade, that is an amazing story.
1: That's beautiful.
3: Yeah, it's incredible.
1: Wow.
0: Oh, my God. What an awesome Christmas you guys must have had.
4: Yeah. Thank you, Jade. That's so good.
1: Kylie, what's your pay forward moment?
5: Sunday, our sock widows. My husband and son are heavily involved with every football club. So six of our sock widows went to the bowls club, newly renovated. First of all, my name got called out for a members draw, $500. Then I won a meat tray. Then I donated some of that $500 to the pokies.
1: Nice.
5: They had a competition. I won a pick the case and won another $200. So the little girl that called out my name three times got a bonus. I tipped her.
1: What? You what? You kissed her?
0: Tipped her.
1: Oh, sorry. So sorry. I'm pretty sure that's not the bonus she was after. I mean, I'm sure you're lovely, Kylie, but it's more the pineapple she likes.
5: Yeah, there you go. Thanks, champ. Yeah.
1: That's awesome.
0: Thank you, Kylie. No, I just want a tip. No,
1: put it away.
0: Tammy, what's your pay it forward moment?
6: Hey, Trev, how you going? You guys are unbelievable.
0: Oh, thank you.
6: My mum and I sold our property in Canunga, which you heard Michelle said would be at the right time.
0: Awesome. Yeah.
6: What happened was I had a piano that was in really good condition and I couldn't take it with me.
1: Right.
6: Mm. So I asked, I put out on, like, Facebook if anyone would like it for their kids to learn, that sort of thing.
0: Yeah.
6: Anyway, the lady couldn't get it, and she, texted me 20 minutes on the day before we were leaving to say she couldn't do it.
1: Anyhow,
6: it happened to turn out that the two removalists were helping my mum. They were also helping me, and the young fella that was there... He just sat down at the piano.
0: No.
6: And he started playing it.
0: Yeah.
6: And I said to him, you play the piano? And he goes, oh, yeah. He said, it's beautiful. It's in tune. It's everything.
0: Yeah.
6: And I said to him, it's yours.
1: Oh.
6: And the look on his face was just blank. And he goes, no. Do you want something for it? And I said, no, I want somebody who can love it. I said, because I can't take it.
0: Wow.
6: And I said to him, you've got to do one thing for me. Play me a song.
1: Oh.
0: And take it
6: so
0: out.
6: So he
0: the house.
6: Did. And I cried. And he and his mate unpacked some of my own stuff, put it in. And he said, you sure you don't want money? And I said, no, just promise me that you'll pay it forward for somebody else somewhere in your lifetime.
1: Oh,
2: that's
1: Tammy,
2: amazing,
1: that's
2: Tammy.
1: Beautiful. Thanks, Tam. Yeah. That's lovely.
0: Thank you.
1: Lucky was good, too. Imagine if you just.
4: Can you do anything besides Chinese chopsticks?
0: Oh, my God.
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6: Hi there, Alana McIntyre here with the latest. Millions of Australians can expect a wet one today as a powerful cold front sweeps through southern Australia. Sarah Scully from the Weather Bureau has told the ABC the system is bringing plenty of rain and damaging winds.
7: Victoria, the wet weather will continue through Monday, same with Tasmania, continuing through Monday, and for eastern parts of New South Wales, it will gradually clear later during Monday.
6: There is a chance of flooding across Victoria and southern New South Wales. A man is fighting for his life after being assaulted in Melbourne overnight. The victim was found on the ground in South Yarra after midnight. Police believe he was hit in the head with a helmet before being stabbed. A woman has been arrested after driving her BMW through a busy carnival in Queensland. No one was hurt and members of the public held her down until police arrived at the event in Logan last night. New South Wales is fighting to keep the NRL Grand Final. The Pope is visiting in 2028 at the same time that the final's usually held. Now WA's Premier says his state would like to host the event. Donald Trump has his eye on a tiny town in New South Wales as the US works to secure more critical and rare earth supply and compete with China. Joe Biden's son says his father's prostate cancer is spreading to other parts of his body, and Typhoon Dolphin is moving through Asia, hitting Japan and tracking towards China.
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6: The Crows have managed to survive an almighty scare in the rain from Richmond to keep their top four hopes alive. Adelaide coach Matthew Nix speaking after their messy 9-point victory.
8: Geez, if you play that way and win, maybe it's a good sign that even when we're nowhere near our best, and we were, that was ugly tonight, unfortunately. And yet we still got the job done.
6: While Geelong's pair of Ollies proved too good for Essendon, the Cats defeating the Bombers by 67 points, Ollie Dempsey and Ollie Henry kicking 7 of the Cats' 10 opening goals, and Sydney had a 97-point victory over Port.
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12: A rainy day today with the chance of a thunderstorm this afternoon and evening. A top of 17 today for Murray Bridge, 16 in Strathalbyn, Victor Harbour and Adelaide, 15 in Mount Barker, and a top of 10 today for Mount Lofty.
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0: Okay, nobody panic. 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
1: Oh, that's not even the biggest issue. 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
1: Fixable?
0: Your new face tattoo?
1: What do you mean?
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1: What?
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8: 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A new $10 million awareness campaign to help parents and children spot school bullying gets off the ground today. $5 million has been spent on an ad to help spot bullying, leaving some parents and teachers asking for more action. But Federal Education Minister Jason Clare has told Sunrise another $5 million has gone towards building a new Let's Stop Bullying website to provide free resources.
9: This is not everything. This is just the start. It's one part of how we tackle, you know, this horrible, horrible problem.
8: Rain is forecast for large parts of the nation today as a low-pressure system moves over southern Australia. 20 to 40 millimetre falls are likely across South Australia, New South Wales, Victoria and Tasmania until Monday. Damaging winds are also possible and we may see some flooding across parts of Victoria and southern New South Wales where up to 100 millimetres of rain could fall. Australian men between 50 and 69 will be able to test every 2 years for prostate cancer under updated clinical guidelines. And Donald Trump has zoned in on a tiny regional town in Australia as the US tries to acquire a rare earth mineral that's needed for defence, planes and data centres and tries to compete with China. The Pentagon is financially backing Melbourne-based Sunrise Energy Metals to expand its scandium project near Parkes in New South Wales.
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8: Well, the Crows have kept their top four hopes alive with a 9-point win over the Tigers in the pouring rain in Adelaide. Anamuse says he couldn't fault their fight or grit, but they need to improve.
10: Yeah, we didn't either execute well enough or gave away costly free kicks in 50, so really disappointing.
8: Port Adelaide went down to Sydney by 97 points at the SCG. And even though it's not locked in yet, the Swans do look set to finish in the top two. Geelong defeated Essendon by 67 points and the Demons recorded a 4-point win over the ladder leaders Fremantle.
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0: RFM weather.
1: A rainy day today with the chance of a thunderstorm this afternoon and evening. A top of 17 today for Murray Bridge, 16 in Strathalbyn, Victor Harbour and Adelaide, 15 in Mount Barker, and a top of 10 today for Mount Lofty.
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0: Vegas is the city that never sleeps. And honestly, neither should you right now. Because if we call your name out and you miss it, someone else will steal your standby to win the ultimate Vegas trip to the 2026 iHeartRadio Music Festival with BTS, Cardi B, Muse, Major Lazer, Weezer, Snoop Dogg, and loads more performing live. 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
5: 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Listen to The Truth About Amy now on the free iHeart app or wherever you get your podcasts.
0: Back to the bangers on the home of the hits, Power FM.